I sure hope you got from between those sheets and got in these streets to vote today. Today was a Texas primary runoff election day. You had until 7 o'clock to get in there. And if you were in line before 7, those folks should let you vote. I just hope that you did. Sky Houston checking in. Put it on your Q Park. And now it's Magic 102.1.

0: Yep, this Tony feels good to me. Maybe it could just be that I got a lot of rest yesterday for Memorial Day. It's Sky Houston here with you. I hope you too enjoyed your downtime, enjoyed your family, and whatever you did for this holiday weekend. Looking forward to the next holiday. The next holiday is Father's Day, friend. You were trying to figure out what the holiday was? Take care of your daddies. We got several opportunities for you to do that so dad is not left in the cold, okay? He feels appreciated. Speaking of the dads, y'all stay locked if you're a father. I'm going to celebrate you early. I got some requests going out to you. And if you're looking for a little cash, I'm going to do that too with Magic 102.1.
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And if you were looking to see Faith Evans on tour, I don't know if we're going to get that anytime soon. She's a big advocate for autism. She's focusing her life and career on dedicating her time to her nonprofit for her son. But this next lady's going on tour. Here's Kehlani, Folded on Magic 102.1.

0: a Belle, a Biv, and a DeVoe on Magic 102.1. All three of those guys are officially fathers. Salute to Ricky Bell. He became a father for the first time this past Father's Day. He had a baby girl on Father's Day, so I know he's looking forward to his second annual celebration. Again, we're getting your dads ready with the 5K giveaway with Amber Mostyn, Mostyn Law, a 1-800-TRECK-REC. 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He could win $1,000. 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I keep saying that dads like cash too, just like everybody else do. So get it in. We hope to have him as one of our winners with you in Magic 102.1.
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0: He was one of the past performers on the One Voyage Cruise. That's Neo on Magic 102.1. And this year, you're going to see a fresh lineup. It's one legendary cruise with endless memories. And it's departing from Miami, Florida on October 26th. It comes back on November 1st. So listen, I need you to make sure you purchase your cabin and pick the one you like, okay? The cabin that you like. If you like an indoors one or you want the one with the balcony, you get to decide. But that lineup is going to be fire. T.I.'s on that cruise. DJ Kid Capri, L. Hughley, and it's hosted by Ricky Smiley, our morning guy. So again, go to myhoustonmagic.com to check it out with Magic 102.1.
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0: 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And before I let you go, just a reminder that May is, this is the last week in May, friend. It went by real fast. June is here before you know it, and you're going to miss that show if you don't book your ticket, okay? Keith Sweat, Joe, Drew Hill, Ginuwine, and Cut Close come to the Toyota Center Saturday, June 6th. 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
1: 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I just

0: Welcome inside Lovin' R&B. I'm your host, KG Smooth. How you doing? Hope that your Memorial Day weekend was great. If you got the rest of the week off, this is the perfect place to be to just chill, vibe out, relax, get hip to some new music, reminisce when you hear some old music, and just be yourself. So welcome inside Lovin' R&B.
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It's Love & R&B. I'm your host, KG Smooth. Graduation time. A lot of graduations last week. I was out last week, had two graduations. My niece, Kyra, who graduated in St. Louis, was there for her graduation. Then back home in my hometown of Dayton, Ohio, where my second-born nephew graduated on last Tuesday. And it's just wild when you remember when they were born. And if you got kids or nieces and nephews, you know how it is. You always see them as the kid. But them growing up to be young adults and graduating with honors and got a plan for the future. So just shout out to all the graduates from high school. And I know we got some college graduations that are going to be happening this week and next week. But shout out to the grads. Y'all did it. You did your first big one, because you got many more big ones to come. So congratulations to you from Love & R&B. Thank you.

0: aches every time I wake up. Are you? You're listening to Love and R&B. I'm KG Smooth. What's trending in R&B? Well, Kehlani has announced her 33 dates for her American World Tour, for the Kehlani World Tour. Pre-sale tickets go on sale tomorrow at 10 a.m. Eastern. Also trending, shout out to Vibe Magazine. Vibe Magazine is returning in print. This is a new chapter. Yes, Quincy Jones created Vibe Magazine back in 1992. It was a cultural treasure. I mean, I've still got some Vibe Magazine covers. I used to hang them up on my wall growing up. Well, it is back, returning in print on June the 2nd. I don't know who's going to be on the cover, but I'm definitely going to cop me a copy of that. And it's only going to be 1,000 editions that are going to be printed, and they'll be available in certain bookstores. Also trending in R&B, Drake surpasses Michael Jackson as having the most number ones as a male solo act on the Billboard Hot 100. Yep, this happened today as Drake's song Janis STUF debuted at number one on Billboard. And so he just went away from breaking MJ's record. Wow. Also trending in R&B, the American Music Awards were the other night in the R&B category. Here's who won. Best Male R&B Artist, that went to Bruno Mars. Best Female R&B Artist went to SZA. Breakthrough R&B Artist went to Leon Thomas. Best R&B Song went to Bruno Mars for I Just Might. And Best R&B Album went to Bruno Mars for The Romantic. And that's what's trending in R&B. More R&B music is up in 6 minutes. This is Love and R&B.
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18: It's Love and R&B. I'm KG Smooth. I saw a post from an emotional healing coach. She said, no one teaches you how to admit you might be addicted to the hope of someone, nor how to stop being loyal to someone who isn't emotionally equipped to receive what you're offering. Some parts of you know that. Let me explain. One, she says, a lot of people are afraid that if they stop hoping, somehow they failed. You haven't. Sometimes chemistry doesn't equal compatibility. At some point, you've got to stop clinging to the potential of what this could be and look at the reality of what it is. You've got to ask yourself brutally and compassionately, do I feel safe here? Or am I just addicted to the hope that maybe one day they'll become what I need? And if the answer hurts, that's okay. Let it hurt. Because the pain of facing the truth is better than the pain of

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0: Welcome inside Love and R&B. I'm your host, KG Smooth. 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

You're listening to Love & R&B, a KG discovery. So Tone Stith released his album, The Edge, on May 15th. And while I was out, of course, I was listening to it. It gives the energy of a Michael Jackson Thriller in terms of how it's sequenced. I couldn't choose three, so we're going to go through a bunch of them. Here's the title track, The Edge. That's the title track and the first track, The Edge. All right, we know the single Fly, which is doing great. Another one that I loved called Back Around. It's crazy how I found my way back to you. The more I've been away, the more I'm missing you. Okay, I'm trying to go through these. Another one that I love, the next song called

0: Okay, that shut up. Another one that I loved is called I Quit. All right, that's I Quit. And another one is Can You Feel It Too? That's Can You Feel It Too from Tom Stiff's The Edge. It is a great album, sequenced perfectly, incredible body of work, man. Can't wait to have you on Love & R&B. Back with more music on Love & R&B.
1: Yes. Don't close the door. Listen. I've been waiting to tell you this. You are more than a man could ever want. Just let me know.

0: You're listening to Living R&B. I'm KG Smooth. Continuing with the post from your emotional healing coach, where she said, no one teaches you how to admit you might be addicted to the hope of someone, nor how to stop being loyal to someone who isn't emotionally equipped to receive what you're offering. Some parts of you know that. She continues with saying, hope has kept you loyal to versions of people that only exist in your imagination. Hope has had you rehearsing timelines where they wake up, where they realize, where they finally become. You've already seen what you needed to see. The question now isn't what they're doing. The question is, why do you keep negotiating with the evidence? It's time to stop asking if they'll change. Ask instead, what version of you keeps tolerating emotional poverty while calling it love? This is radical acceptance. It's not passive. It's not about giving up. It's the opposite. Radical acceptance sounds like, I wanted this, I really did, saw the best in them, I stayed longer than I should have, I prayed, I tried, I overexplained, I softened every edge of myself so I wouldn't scare them off. And still, they didn't choose to meet me there. That's not weakness or failure, that's information. Now what you do with it, you grieve, fully. Then you get radical. You stop making excuses for the gray areas. You stop spiritualizing red flags and calling it divine timing. Sometimes it's not timing, it's trauma. Boy, that was a word. I got more music coming up for you. Stay right here. This is Love and R&B.
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0: Welcome inside Love and R&B. I'm your host, KG Smooth. It's Wine Time with KG at 844-258-8RNB. Wedding or house? My 27-year-old cousin engaged to get married to his 23-year-old fiance. She says she wants the big wedding. He's like, let's take that money to get a house. What advice do you have for them? Kristen in Charlotte, what do you say? House or wedding?
1: Honestly, personally, go to the courthouse. Something small, something simple, and invest in a house because this market nowadays, it's hard. It's so hard to get a house. And so you're just celebrating to feed hundreds of others.
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0: 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The question of the night, house or wedding? 27-year-old cousin engaged to his 23-year-old fiance. She wants the big wedding. He's like, let's take that money to get a house. So the question of the night, house or wedding? 844-2588-R&B.
1: Okay, my name is Sean. So my sister's kept telling me to have a put my money aside and have a big house and everything. But what we did is my wife always wanted a big wedding. Mm-hmm. We had a beautiful wedding. She loved it. And it's recorded to this day. And 2 years later, we put our money to the side and we bought our dream house. So I would say go for what you've never had. It's a one-time thing. Go ahead and have the huge wedding. Since you're the only person getting married,
0: mm-hmm.
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0: You're inside Loving R&B. It's Wine Time with KG at 844-258-8RNB. Question of the night, house or wedding? My 27-year-old cousin is engaged to his 23-year-old fiance. She wants to have the big wedding because she's the first to get married in her family and they want the fantasy. He's like, let's take that money and get a house and then later on we'll do the wedding. Janice in Atlanta, what is your advice for them? House or wedding?
1: Buy the house. I could honestly say that me and my cousins, we all got married. Well, they got married before me.
0: Mm-hmm.
1: They're divorced.
0: Oh.
1: Me and my husband went to the courthouse.
0: Okay.
1: And 10 years, we thought about doing a wedding, and we backed out. I said, nope.
0: Yeah, but it's their first time, and they want the whole thing.
1: Oh, my gosh. She's looking at well over $25,000, $30,000 for a wedding. For a nice wedding.
0: Oh.
1: The wedding is for the other people, not for them.
0: 844-258-8RNB. 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If I don't pick up, leave a message, and I'll play your response for Wine Time after the fact. 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
2: This is Love and R&B. It's Wine Time with KG at 844-258-8RNB. 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
3: I would give her the advice if she wants to have a wedding, charge admission. I feel like
2: charge admission?
3: Yes. I feel like a lot of celebrations, like birthday parties, all that stuff, I feel like they should charge. Like, if you want to come to my wedding, you're going to pay a $50 ticket fee. But
2: I didn't tell you to get married.
3: That's cool, but if you want to celebrate, just like I feel like the lady that just called in, she said, you know, why would I pay for other people to come eat and share the love between me and my spouse, right? So I feel like it should be a norm for you to charge a ticket fee.
2: So what do you think that the price would be?
3: Maybe about $50, because that's how much it's going to cost to feed each person.
2: Okay.
3: So that you don't come out of pocket too much, and I can put my money down on my house.
2: $50 a person.
3: Just pay to come to my wedding.
2: Well, thank you for your call. 844-2588-RNB. You can leave a message on the love lines, and I'll play your responses back for Wine Time after the fact. Next hour, sharing your love story. This is Love and R&B.

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0: 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I'm your host, KG Smooth. 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

It's Love and R&B. I'm your host, KG Smooth. Let's dig into KG's crate. On this day, May 26, 1975, born in East Orange, New Jersey, Miss Lauryn Hill entered into this world. So I'm going to go through her big three. This first one, one of her big ones, Killing Me Softly, with his song from the Fugees album, The Score. Another one from her critically acclaimed Miseducation of Lauryn Hill. Actually, it was the number one for Apple albums. This is When It Hurts So Bad.

album cut off of The Miseducation of Lauryn Hill, who turns 51 today. Another one, and I'm going to the MTV Unplugged. This is I Get Out.

And it's I Get Out from MTV Unplugged number 2.0, I Get Out. That's actually the song that she exposed all of the things in the industry. But happy solo return to Miss Lauryn Hill, turning 51 today. Coming back, sharing your love story. This is Love and R&B.

0: 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I'm your host, KG Smooth. Time for tonight's love story. And tonight's love story comes from Carla.
1: Hi, I'm Carla Owen, you know, and I'm from outside of Houston, Texas. My fiance died, and I stayed in bed really for almost a year, 9 months. I got up, and God told me to get up, live again, and give me a revelation on how to look at, perceive, and process the death of a loved one and grief, and to live again. And he has a job for me to do, and I, you know, I have to get to it. And at any rate, the love that this man and I had was so incredible, so off the charts, and greatest love I ever imagined in my life. He was 12 years younger. He chased me. Losing him like that was so incredibly hard. But my favorite song, It's In Your Eyes by Keith Sweat. If you play that for me. It's not a well-known song, I know, but I love it if you play it for me.
0: Thank you so much for calling and sharing your love story with me, Carla. And just hold on to those memories. When you remember the love that you all share, just smile and think of the good times. And I'll try to get that on for you. Thank you so much. This is Love and R&B.
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10: 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Next hour, more music is on the way. 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
2: The who?
1: The girl next door, you know?
2: Nah.
1: I don't know what to do.
2: Say it wasn't you.
1: All right.

0: Welcome inside Love and R&B. I'm your host, KG Smooth. So one of the things that they'll be talking about tomorrow is that NPR Tiny Desk for Black Music Month, which June is Black Music Month, they've announced that Joe and Flowetry will be doing a Tiny Desk this June for Black Music Month. Cannot wait for that. That's going to be dope, especially with the reuniting of Flowetry. And then Joe, he got vocals on vocals. Can't wait for that. And that's one of the things that they'll be talking about tomorrow. This is Love and R&B.
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1: You know, we're all human, and you know, we're all sexual beings too, so it's lovemaking is just

0: 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I'm your host, KG Smooth, with tonight's advice.
1: Oh, I forgave you. I just don't want you near me anymore. People confuse forgiveness with reconciliation. They think because you let it go that you should let them back in. Let me be clear about something. Forgiveness is, for me, access that has to be earned. And just because I released the anger doesn't mean I forgot what you showed me. Forgiving you doesn't delete the data. It just means that I'm no longer angry or holding on about what the data actually revealed. I can forgive you and still not trust you. I can wish you well and still not want you in my space. I can pray for you and still keep the door locked. Those things aren't contradictions, they're wisdom. The people who get upset when you forgive but don't restore access didn't want your forgiveness. They wanted their position back. They wanted to skip the part about accountability and go straight back to proximity. But proximity without change is just a second opportunity to do the same thing. I'm not angry, I'm not bitter, I'm not holding a grudge. I just rather protect my peace than perform a reunion that I don't even feel. Forgiveness, it doesn't come with a key. You can be forgiven and still not be welcome. I'm not even being cold. That's just clarity.
0: Shout out to Justin Owens, and that's tonight's advice. We'll step inside the Zendin for the Eye of the Storm Midnight Meditation in 6 minutes. This is Love and R&B.

0: You're inside Love and R&B. I'm your host, KG Smooth. Let's step inside the Zen Den for the Eye of the Storm Midnight Meditation, where tonight we are going to do some wholehearted promises to make to yourself today. So repeat these promises. I promise to lean into all of my emotions, the good and the heavy. I promise to lean into joy daily. I promise to lean into grief when it comes instead of hiding from it. I promise to spread beauty wherever I go. I promise to be a friend to my body. I promise to listen to my body's needs. I've got some more slow jams coming up for you. Don't you move. This is Love and R&B.
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17: 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I'm so glad that you tapped in with me, because I know that you could be anywhere else, but you chose to be right here with me, and I definitely appreciate it. 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Do nothing. 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
2: Yo, see, you know, we need to get out and do something, man. 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

0: 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Where R&B lives.
1: Yeah, we've been knowing each other for a while. I'm into you. I don't know what I gotta do, you know, to get closer to you.
2: Wait a minute. Now, you know I'm in a situation. Why are you in? Don't do this. Why are you tripping like that?
1: Well, I understand that, but your whole vibe is, you know, I can see myself being with you forever.
2: That's really beautiful. And I kind of dig you, too. You know that. We're friends, and I'm in a situation. I'm in a relationship. You know what that means.
1: Well, whatever I gotta do, I'll do it for you.
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10: Do watch for debris heading out this morning in the roadways. We've got rainy conditions. Give yourself plenty of extra travel time. 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On the west side, we do have an accident blocking all the main lanes. Inbound on the Katy Freeway at Gessner to Bunker Hill. That's a 25-minute delay. With traffic stopping from the West Sam Houston Tollway, you could use West Sam or maybe Memorial as an alternate. The left lane's blocked. There's multiple vehicles on the Katy Freeway. The managed lane eastbound at Blaylock. So watch for that problem there. At Katy Freeway, eastbound from 99 to Grand Parkway to Gessner. The roadway's closed. That's a 20-minute trip. We still have an 18-wheeler blocking the three right lanes. 45 Gulf Freeway inbound just after 610 South Loop. That's a 15-minute delay from Monroe. You could try Highway 3 as your alternate. 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
8: 2.1. How's traffic looking?
10: You watch for debris heading out this morning in the roadways. We've got rainy conditions. Give yourself plenty of extra travel time. 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On the west side, we do have an accident blocking all the main lanes. Inbound on the Katy Freeway at Gessner to Bunker Hill. That's a 25-minute delay. With traffic stopping from the West Sam Houston Tollway, you could use West Sam or maybe Memorial as an alternate. The left lane's blocked. There's multiple vehicles on the Katy Freeway. The managed lane eastbound at Blaylock. So watch for that problem there. I-10 Katy Freeway, eastbound from 99th Grand Parkway to Gessner. The roadway's closed. That's a 20-minute trip. We still have an 18-wheeler blocking the three right lanes. 45 Gulf Freeway inbound, just after 610 South Loop. That's a 15-minute delay from Monroe. You could try Highway 3 as your alternate. 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
13: You better believe it. And every Wednesday on the Rick Smiley Morning Show, it's Wellness Wednesday. And we got the one and only Dr. MJ Collier in the building to answer all of your medical questions. Dr. Collier, good morning. We are happy to have you.
14: Good morning, Ricky Smiley. Special K here with the T.L. Freitas and the Brad. Thank you, Ricky, for the opportunity to bring healthcare information to the listeners of the Ricky Smiley Morning Show. How are you this morning?
13: Man, blessed and highly favored, man. Cold is gone. I fought it all, treated the symptoms, and I feel great.
14: Well, absolutely. That's what we want to hear, my friend. So, Ricky, our topic this morning is vasomotor symptoms or hot flashes in women. Yes, it's getting hot in here. Perimenopause is now recognized as a symptomatic time that onsets before actual menopause. Now, menopause is defined as a woman not having a menstrual cycle for at least 1 year. Uh-huh. Now, for many years, and as long as I've been practicing medicine, Ricky, we'd have been told hot flashes were a temporary nuisance lasting no more than a few years. So they did a study, they just completed a study called the SWAN study, S-W-A-N, Study on Women's Health Across the Nation.
28: Finally.
14: This study included Asians, African Americans, Latino, and white women, which revised this understanding completely. The study tracked women across the menopausal transition from early to late menopause. The purpose was to study the duration of the symptoms, particularly hot flashes, and how long they actually last. And Ricky, the results were amazing. In Asian women, the symptoms would last at least 5 years. In white women, the hot flashes persist for approximately 7 years. In Latino women, about 8 years, but in black women, 10 plus years. That is absolutely incredible. And one of the reasons that, you know, you can have, you know, those symptoms for so long, it causes other problems. So there are clinical consequences that exceed well beyond just not feeling comfortable, just having problems with sweating and having difficulty sleeping. So severity and duration of vasomotor symptoms or hot flashes are independently associated with increased cardiovascular risk, heart attack, strokes, and dementia. So we know that black women are predisposed to those disease states, again, due to the inflammation causing those symptoms. They disproportionately affect black women. So the menopausal transition for this population is not just a brief inconvenience, but prolonged physiologic stress states with measurable downstream morbidity. That's not good. Various treatment options, of course, especially pharmaceuticals, react differently. Different medications react differently in different racial setups. So black women may respond to a medicine different than a white woman or an Asian woman. We have realized this. That's called pharmacokinetics. So there's a drug called Paxil that's actually for anxiety and depression. It's the only medication that's non-hormonal that was approved for vasomotor symptoms prior to that, but it demonstrated clearly that it worked differently in women across different genetic spectrums. So also other characteristics, women who smoke, women with comorbid diseases like diabetes and high blood pressure, women that were skinny, or women that were obese. So you got different responses to that. So the traditional and the best therapy, of course, is hormonal replacement with estrogen. But women often cite breast cancer and other cancers as a deterrent. They don't want to take that risk, or they are susceptible to that because of their genetic structure, so they can't take estrogen. So they got two new drugs in this new class that will work with that specifically, and they respond and treat the symptoms of hot flashes and problems with sleep. So there we have it, Ricky. So this is affecting and always will affect any woman, you know, as they age, they'll get to it. But it starts younger than we thought, and it lasts longer than we thought.
13: All right, let's go to the phones. You're on with Dr. MJ Collier. Good morning.
15: Hi, I was calling because the question I had is, my grandmother is 80 years old, and she was diagnosed with IBD, which is inflammatory bowel disease. And at the age of 80, I was trying to see, is there anything that she can do far as, like, natural type remedies, because she is on a lot of different medication, and the symptoms that she's having is that she's losing a lot of weight.
14: She's having difficulty digesting her food and absorbing her calories because it's running right through her, basically. Her primary symptom is probably diarrhea. So with that diagnosis of irritable bowel syndrome or inflammatory bowel disease, there are newer treatments that are available. There are biologics that treat those symptoms. Every other commercial you watch, and if you're watching any of the basketball finals, is about these types of drugs. They are very effective. But at age 80, I would want to start with something natural as well. So the problem is inflammation of the colon and large intestines. I would start off with probiotics. Probiotics, God's gift to GI health, that will calm down the inflammation. And also I would add an omega-3 oil, either vitamin D or flaxseed oil, or even olive oil. Very good. A teaspoon of olive oil every day will help calm down that gut. So I would be, you know, concerned about giving that kind of medication to an 80-year-old as well, because it lowers the immune system function. So it makes you more susceptible to diseases. And if she's already made it to 80, she's got other things that are, you know, basically control, or she wouldn't be 80 years old. But, you know, at that point, she's at high risk for pneumonia. I've had several patients pass recently from pneumonia that are in that age group. So it's out there and it continues to be a risk factor. So natural things, omega-3 fish oil and probiotics will give her some GI benefit.
13: All right, real quick, you're on with Dr. Collier. Good morning.
12: Yes, I have a pain in my lower back, and I want to know what's going on with my lower back.
14: Okay, number one complaint of most people by the time they're in their fourth decade is low back pain. Number one complaint at doctor's offices for African-American women. You have what I call the black woman blessing. That's a prominent buttocks and thighs. And what that prominent buttock does is sway your back and put stress on your lower back. So you have to be very conscientious about doing range of motion exercises to keep that back straight. You need to sleep on your back with some support in your lumbar area. And it doesn't have to be anything more glorified than a towel folded in half and then rolled into a tube. You put that under your back and sleep on your back. If you sleep on your sides, the sides of your hips will rock and torque your lower back, causing stress. Then you go from one side to the other seeking comfort, and you can't sleep, so you become chronically sleep deprived, which makes you ornery and angry, and then you got low back pain too. So that's just a hard, hard situation to be in. But again, I call it the black woman's blessing, but hips and thighs.
16: So Dr. Collier, what about the pellets? Because we were in here, the women were talking here.
14: The pellet is the greatest treatment going. That is hormonal replacement therapy, and it is natural. And so women can get the pellet. I do the pellet here in my office, and it is amazingly enough, I have probably an equal number of men and women get it. Men get it for other reasons. Yes, but there are what I call, there's menopause for women, there's menopause for men. So men go through hormonal changes too. I was having hot flashes last night. I wasn't sure whether it was due to red wine or whether I'm just in the bed fanning. And I told my wife, I say, look, I can't sleep. I had to throw the cover off, you know, so it can happen. It can happen. So, yeah, but pelleting is something that I highly recommend. It's not as quiet as it has been. It was a well-kept secret. That technology has been around since the 60s, Brett.
16: Wow.
14: But we didn't hear about it. You know, but with the onset of the Internet and things like that, now people are learning about it, and the conversations being had in beauty shops, and women are talking to each other. Do you know about the pellet? The first time I had a patient that came to me with it, it was a man.
13: Hold on.
14: Looking amazingly good. All right.
13: Hold that thought. 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
11: 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Weather conditions have had a huge impact on our morning traffic flow. A look at traffic flow. FM 1960 into downtown right now. That's 33 minutes in your travel time. Plan for up to a 15-minute delay. If you take the HOV lane, you could save close to 7 minutes. 45 North Freeway, northbound. Downtown to FM 1960, that's 21 minutes in your travel time. Downtown to 610 North Loop, that's a 4-minute trip. Our major delay all morning has been an 18-wheeler that crashed 45 Gulf Freeway northbound after 610 South Loop. That has cleared from the two right lanes. Do allow for extra travel time due to road conditions. 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
6: All right, y'all, it's about that time for the front page. Alfreda's, good morning.
27: Good morning, Ricky. It's Wednesday, May 27th. Here's what's going on in the news. Texas politics just turned into a full contact sport. Even with years of indictment, legal fights, and nonstop controversy, Republicans doubled down on Attorney General Ken Paxton, cementing the party's ongoing split between establishment conservatives and the hardline Trump-aligned wing. That internal divide now sets up a high-stakes Senate fight against Democrat James Tallarico, turning Texas into a deeper test of ideology, identity, and voter loyalty. And across the state, redistricting is still shaping the map in real time. Houston area politics continues to shift as direct line changes who's even in the same race, forcing new alliances and fresh competition inside both parties. Zooming out, the National Chess Board is still in motion. In Alabama, federal judges blocked a GOP-backed map over concerns it weakened black voting power by limiting major black representation. And in South Carolina, lawmakers paused another redraw effort after concerns surfaced that voting had already begun, raising fresh questions about timing and fairness in the process. Big grocery chains, Ricky, are backing efforts to roll back Biden-era rules targeting refrigeration systems. Now, the regulation phases down certain cooling chemicals and pushes stores to upgrade freezers and refrigeration equipment to newer climate-friendly alternatives. Executives from some major grocery store operations, including Kroger, Giant Eagle, Fairway Market, and even Piggly Wiggly, were on hand at the White House to thank Trump publicly.
30: We operate 14 Piggly Wiggly stores in North Florida, Alabama, and Georgia. On behalf of NGA, the Piggly Wiggly family, which operates, has about 250 stores in the Southeast. We want to thank President Trump for rolling this terrible Biden legislation back.
27: Meanwhile, shoppers are still asking the same question. Does any of that savings actually show up on the receipt or just stay buried in corporate margins? For info on these stories and more, go to RickySmileyMorningShow.com. Now, here's a look at sports.
31: Rock T, the sports genius, is in the building.
32: Ladies
7: ladies and gentlemen, it's about that time, and no disrespect to the San Antonio Spurs, but ladies and gentlemen, that Western Conference Series is pretty much over. Why do I say that? Because Oklahoma City is just a better team, first of all. Plus, Superman himself, Victor Wembanyama, is starting to look a little bit tired out there. Is he running out of gas? We will find out in Game 6. But right now, OKC went up 3-2 last night. Shai Gilgeous-Alexander had 32 points. The New York Knicks over there chilling in their recliners, waiting to see who they're going to play. In the meantime, LeBron James, everyone's still trying to figure out. They asking the questions. Will he stay as a
13: Come
7: Laker?
13: Home.
7: He ain't going. He ain't going back to them Lakers, man. He's only two places.
13: To Cleveland.
7: He got to go home to Cleveland. He got to. Yeah. Just go home, retire, join your boy Donovan Mitchell out there, see what you can do or whatever. If he don't go to Cleveland, I keep telling you, the only other team he will probably go to chase a championship is the Knicks. You know what I'm saying? But he's got to go home. But our big dog, former NBA player, sports analyst Kendrick Perkins, he breaks it down like this.
13: It's nothing. Look, I've been knowing Braun all my life. He moves like the president. He already has a plan in place. He know what he's doing. He know what his next move is. He know what the counter is going to be. He know where he want to go, where he want to be, if he want to be on the Lakers. He already know that. Like, this right here was just throwing the bait out to get some more national media attention real quick, to get people talking about it, and here we are talking about it again. He already got his plan in place.
7: Facts. Always have and always will.
13: Oh, yeah.
7: So my quick sports report right there. Follow me on social media at Rock T Holla. Brat got the hot spot right now.
15: Got a hot spot.
16: Drop it like it's hot. Drop it like it's hot.
17: So hot and
18: this hot.
17: Woo.
18: You can catch me at the hot spot.
19: It's the
20: BRAT. All right, y'all, it's the bottom of the hour to having a hot spot. What up, Brat?
22: What up, Ricky? Good morning, everybody. I'm your girl, Brat Tat-Tat, and this is the hot spot where we bring you music, movies, and more. So let's get on off into it. Well, y'all, Kevin Hart is finally speaking out after facing backlash over the controversial George Floyd joke that was made by Tony Hinchcliffe during Netflix's roast of Kevin Hart. And here's what he said, y'all.
28: Yeah, the George Floyd joke, it wasn't a tasteful joke to our culture, to our audience, but our audience that's watching the roast, if you're watching the roast, you get why they're doing it. You get why the racial humor is on the table. Like, it's not, I wasn't shocked. Like, that's what they do. Go look at the Tom Brady one. Like, that's what they do. It happens every year when they do a roast. It's not new. This isn't a new, it's not a new agenda. It's not a new approach to comedy. It's Tony Hinchcliffe. Like, I don't expect less. I don't expect more. Tony Hinchcliffe arguably had the best set, or one of the best sets. Between Tony and Sheryl, would I tell those jokes? No. But do I get why they're being told? Mm-hmm. Yes. I know what you're going to do. Mm-hmm. I know your style of comedy.
22: Well,
7: yeah.
22: Comedians.
7: Wow. I mean, I've been doing comedy 25 years, I guess, and it's honestly, and it's controversial to say this, but it's really hard for me to criticize what a comedian thinks is funny for him to say. Mm-hmm. And if he thinks it's funny for him to say, and if it works in that room, then it works for him. I got no criticism about it. I don't think there are really lines. The lines that are drawn are on you as the person that is saying those words out of your mouth.
22: Mm-hmm.
7: Again, like Kevin said, would I necessarily do that joke? I probably wouldn't, but I've heard worse in green rooms. I've heard worse in behind comedy clubs with people roasting.
13: Oh, yeah.
7: I've been roasted, and I'm sorry. Hey. I mean,
22: I guess, but going below the belt is part of the roast.
7: There's no line. That's below the belt. Point of the roast. It's not part of, that's the point of the roast.
22: Huh?
13: You want to hear below the belt? Turn the music on, Super Day.
22: It was a homeless
13: man named Amp. He used to live up under a comedy club, up under the porch of Uptown Comedy Club.
7: In Atlanta. Yeah.
13: So all the comedians was out there.
7: We was out there roasting.
13: Yeah, out there roasting. So Special K decided one day he was going to roast the homeless dude that live up under the porch.
7: Now, let me clear it up. He was a crackhead, too. And
13: yeah,
7: he was proud of it. And he was dirty. And he was stinking. And I said, boy, I just want to know. I said, I looked at Ant in front of everybody. I said, boy, I just want to know who is the last woman that let you have sex with him. He said, don't worry about it. You'll see it when you get home. Shut my ass down.
22: Wow.
7: There's no below the belt when it comes to roasting. I'm sorry. It's just not.
13: Brad.
22: Okay. Yeah.
7: I'm sorry.
13: Brad, we was in that parking lot laid out.
22: I know y'all was.
13: I made a snow angel in the dirt. I was laughing so hard.
7: He said, you'll see it when you get home.
22: Ooh. I said, oh.
1: Why hopped in my car so fast?
22: I bet
1: just
22: you ain't mess with him no more.
20: No, I wow. And Rocky went back under the porch like a Thriller video.
1: Got him, dog.
22: Oh, my God. Y'all crazy. Look, Tony Hinchcliffe also weighed in on the backlash, and he's not remorseful at all. I guess he's feeling the same way. Check this out.
3: Kevin Hart was something else, huh? It's the first time I've been called a Nazi multiple times in just a few hours. I guess that's what L.A. writers rooms, all these, a lot of mentally ill liberals out there that somehow with all these blacks and Jews and Mexicans around me, I guess I'm a fucking Nazi somehow. I got called a Nazi, gay, a racist over and over again. I'm none of those three things, a little fun fact. But they are fat, ugly, black, and Jewish. Everything I said was real about them, just a reminder.
20: Wow.
22: Wow.
1: Comedy can be really harsh. Wow. And some of the comments on what was said here is probably going to be harsh, but it's for a particular audience. Let's just put it that way. You're probably not gonna hear that at a Sinbad show or a Ricky Smiley show, but at certain shows, certain comics, that's kind of how they get down.
20: Man, y'all remember Thea Vidal?
1: Yeah.
20: Yeah, Thea Vidal back in the day, she said it all on stage. She didn't care. That show was her show was promoted as rated X and
1: Yeah, we can name a few comedians that say some things.
20: T.K. Kirkland.
1: Corey Holcomb. Samora got some really kind of spicy stuff that she done said before that, you know. But it's just comedians have different sensitivities. And people that are listening have different sensitivities.
20: And different styles.
1: And some
20: styles.
1: Things you just need to stay away from. You just need to not listen to if you have sensitive feelings about stuff. 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
38: 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I bet you be saying call the dog. 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You really love the commercials. Tell the truth. You be in the car, your kids be like, turn it up, mom. What you gonna do if that dog chase you? What you gonna do, mom? He gonna bite, mom. He gonna bite. Now you sitting there nodding your head to it like, top

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6: 2.1, how's traffic looking?
15: Good morning. This report is sponsored by True Green. Overnight storms leaving debris on many of the roadways and power outages. On the west side, we've got traffic signals flashing red. Highway 6 at Memorial. Treat that as a four-way stop. Also, Highway 6 northbound after Briar Forest. Traffic signals are flashing red. That's close to a five-minute delay. Be sure to treat that as a four-way stop. I-10 Katy Freeway, eastbound your trip. 6th and West loop to downtown, close to 13 minutes in your travel time. 99 the Grand Parkway into downtown right now, that's about 50 minutes in your travel time. Plan for at least a 20-minute delay. Allow for extra time. I-10 Katy Freeway traveling westbound downtown to 99 the Grand Parkway, that trip's 34 minutes. True Green, stop doing it yourself and get a golf course quality lawn the easy way. 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

0: 1.1 where R&B lives. Rob G, the general, in for the sweet talker, Candy Eastman. Do you want to be the person that gave your dad a terrible Father's Day gift? And when he unwraps it, yeah, he's smiling on the outside, but on the inside, he's thinking,
1: oh, God dang it.
0: Nope. You want to be the person that handed your dad $1,000. And I'll tell you how you can do that coming up in less than 10 minutes. It's Magic 102.1 where R&B lives.

still help pay for the wigs. And I help with the lease. Oh God. 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

0: 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Now, I know, you always put a lot of thought, care, and concern into what you give mom. But for dad, you don't even be thinking about it. You go to the gas station, pick up a charger, a pack of Orbit gum, and he gets home, he looks at your gifts, and he's thinking to himself, man, this is just...
1: Sorry.
0: Don't be that person this year. How about this? How about giving dad $1,000? That's right. Five lucky dads will win $1,000 from Amber Moss, Mostyn Law, and 1-800-TRUCK-WRECK for the 5K for Father's Day giveaway. Now, this is very simple to do. It's not hard work. Just nominate your dad or a dad you know to win this $1,000 by going to MyHoustonMagic.com. Or if you feel like you need an easier way to go about it, text Mostyn, M-O-S-T-Y-N, to 71007, and we'll send you a link directly to your phone so you can nominate your dad. Come on, y'all. Don't do your dad dirty by giving him a car charger this year, okay? All right. Speaking of doing dirty, one group got done so dirty at a sound check that they made it part of their name. Got that artist on the way for you in less than 6.5 minutes. 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

0: Eastman, had a chance to talk to RL from the group Next. What does Next even mean?
1: Next is an acronym. It stands for No One Ever Expected This.
0: Okay, that's the acronym, but how did the name even come to be?
1: We were opening for Brandy. We had never came out yet, and her band walked in. We were waiting for sound check. We were just an open act. When her people walked in, they was like, oh yeah, we'll see you at the show. And I was hurt. I felt offended, because even though we weren't signed with no big group, I'm like, we don't even get to do a line check, nothing. I was like, you know, one day we're going to be the next big thing, and we're going to be able to say, no one ever expected this, watch. And we ain't going to do people like that.
0: RL from the group Next on how they got the name. No one ever expected this. Here's Wifey right now, Magic 102.1, where R&B lives.

0: King, Michael Jackson on Match 102.1, where R&B lives. Some people say that Chris Brown is better than Michael Jackson. What does Chris Brown have to say to those comparisons?
1: That's cap. My personal take on it is, like, I wouldn't even be breathing or even being able to sing a song if that man didn't exist. So I don't know if they look at it as the Jordan Kobe thing, but I can't even look at it. He's light years away. Like, you get what I'm saying? Like, there is no competing with him.
0: The newly minted Dr. Chris Brown says, kill that noise. Here he is. 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

0: 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Rob G, the General, in for the sweet talker, Candy Eastman. 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

0: One where R&B lives, Rob G the General. I know nothing is better during this time of year when kids are already out of school or about to get out of school than having a family vacation.
1: Oh my gosh.
0: And not just any vacation, a vacation at Baytown's award-winning Juneteenth celebration, Saturday, June 13th. 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Oh, and did I mention you're going to get some VIP wristbands for the Juneteenth concert? Not one. Help me out, LeBron.
2: Not two, not three.
0: But four wristbands. And you get to see a special performance by Lila James and The City. We party. Love those guys.
1: No, seriously?
0: Yep. 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Coming up at 11 o'clock, two powerhouse singers in the Candy Crush battle. 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
9: 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What's up, Southside H-Town? 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
19: 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What you gonna do if that dog chase you? 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He gonna bite, mom. He gonna bite. Now you sitting there nodding your head.

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0: Magic 102.1, where R&B live. All right. The big Candy Crush battle is going on between Mickey Howard and Regina Bell. Who you got there, Kenneth?
1: Mickey Howard.
0: Why Mickey?
1: Listen to Mickey. I heard it first time in Atlanta, Georgia. I can't remember the name of the song, but she was hot in Atlanta back in the early 80s.
0: Yeah, yeah. All right, now I know it's playing for the other team, but give me a song by Regina Bell that you like.
1: If I Could is about the favorite song, If I Could.
0: All right, Kenneth, I appreciate you, man. We'll run that right now. Smash 102.1.

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0: It's Magic 102.1, where R&B lives. Rob G, the General, in for the sweet talker, Candy Eastman, as we get this Candy Crush battle going between Mykee Howard and Regina Bell. Who do you want to roll with? 713-621-1021. Also want to remind you that the R&B Lovers Tour is coming to town Saturday, June 6th at the Toyota Center.
1: Yes, hi. I was trying to win the ticket.
0: Okay, let me tell you what you're listening out for, Tracy. The Sounder with Genuine and Key Sweat. When you hear that, be calling number 10 at 713-621-1021. Caller number 10 when you hear the Genuine and Key Sweat Sounder. Good luck to you. We got more of the Candy Crush battle on the way for you in less than 6 minutes. Stay there. 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
1: 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She is so underrated, but she, her music is fire.
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1: Oh, yes, definitely play the one with my man, Gerald Lopez. That's what love is.
0: I got you, Kiwi. 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
0: Ooh, boy, you know what? 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You just pushed Regina Bell over the top, my dear. And that's another reason why voting matters.
1: Yes, sir. 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Thank you.
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0: 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May 27th is a special day for me because today is the day that my daughter, my baby girl, my princess, my little princess was born. I love my little baby girl, Olivia. Shout out to her. And 39 years before she was born, one guy you might have heard of, Andre 3000. From the group Outkast. He celebrates his birthday today, and so we're going to do a special birthday mix for him coming up at 12 o'clock.
1: You don't know how excited I am.
0: 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Andre 3000 has got some bangers. That's on the way for you next on Magic 102.1, where R&B lives.
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12: 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The Thunder won Game 5 of the Western Conference Finals 127-114 on Wednesday night in OKC. SGA was spectacular, and Jared McCain played up to his role with Jalen Williams and A.J. Mitchell still out. I thought the Thunder would respond after losing Game 4, and they did. They won the foul battle and were taking it to the Spurs. Stephon Castle led San Antonio in scoring, which is not what you want because you would like to hear that Wemby was doing that. But he was in and out of the game with early foul trouble. I'm very excited to see how the Spurs respond Thursday night in San Antonio in what is now a must-win game. So we'll see how the young Spurs respond. 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

come equipped with rear view mirrors. They dip as quick as they can. 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Read some litter. Sure on the subject. 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

0: stop like freeze. 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
1: 1-2, dope, dope. Then the Cadillac, they call us. Went from Plagueis Ball to Ball, putting the stop up on the map. Was like Little Rock to banging. 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

0: I'm Gina General, sitting in for the Sweet Talker, wrapping up the Candy Happy Hour birthday mix edition for Andre Benjamin, a.k.a. Andre 3000, one half of the group Outkast, originally known as Two Shades Deep. They met in Tri-City High School. Let's talk about he and his partner, Antoine Patton, also known as Big Boy Man. He's given us a gang of hits. Just wanted to salute that man, Andre 3000. We got more of the Candy Happy Hour mix on the way for you next. Stay there. 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

0: Daddy Kane set it off, I had an opportunity to ask him, what was the impetus, what was the inspiration behind this classic hip-hop song?
1: I was listening to Sex Machine, and I'm like, yeah, I just want to do stuff like that with James. Like, can I count it all? Can I count it all? You know? And I'm like, I want something like that. There's an intro before the beat even drops. So that's why we did I Set It Off. But that's like always been my favorite song, though. Like right now, I have arthritis in my back. And sometimes when I'm about to go on stage, like I can like, I feel the pain and whatnot. And I'm like, oh, I'll make it through the night. 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But as soon as I say let it roll, get bold, everything changes. 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I'm 19 years old again. 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
0: Well, let's rock then, Kane. 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

0: This is your man, Steve Harvey, and I'm sitting smack dead off in the middle of Rob G and the mix, baby. Scratching, spinning, mixing it up. Me and Rob, you in the middle of it, too.
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0: 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Rob G. The General in for the Candy Girl in the Candy Happy Hour Mix. What up?
1: Is this 102?
0: Yes, it is. What's going on?
1: I love you. I listen to y'all every day on my lunch.
0: Oh, that's dope. I appreciate that.
1: I get in my corner. I get the vibe.
0: Well, I appreciate that. Just make sure you get back in there to work on time. Don't be sitting in your car all day. 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
1: How do the sounder go for the call-in?
0: It's going to go...
1: Hi, how you doing?
0: Yeah, I know. You jump right into it. You want to talk to me, so let's not even pretend. Let's not even pretend. You're going to hear Genuine and Keith Sweat say that they're in the mix with Rob G. When you hear that, be called.

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0: 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You're all the man I need. Hello.
1: Hello. How you doing? I just heard the sounder.
0: You sure did, Donald. Congratulations. You just won a pair of tickets to go check out Key Sweat, Joe, Drew Hill, Genuine, and Cut Close. Saturday, June 6th at the Toyota Center, my man. Who are you going to take?
1: All right. My wife.
0: Okay. Girlfriend, she going to get the night off?
1: Yeah, she going to get off.
0: Donald, tell everybody the station that hooked you up, brother.
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0: 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Rob G, the General, in for the sweet talker, Candy Eastman, Mary J. Blige, Be Happy. 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
1: Ricky Ross,
0: and a sail-away party with one incredible DJ. What's your name again, man? That's right. How could I ever forget? If you want to book your cabin today, don't waste any time. 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

0: 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What's going on?
1: Hey, I want to try Mad Black Trivia. Did you have somebody picked out yet?
0: No, Hatter has that going down at 4:08 p.m., so make sure you lock in with him, okay?
1: Oh, that's when I have to call?
0: Well, if I was you, just a little pro tip, I'd call a little earlier than 4:08 if you want to play the game. But that's just me.
1: Okay, I'll try again.
0: You do that. Have a great day, everyone. Be loving, be peaceful, be kind, be respectful of one another. Show some grace, show some mercy, show some patience, show some love. Because love, my friends, will cover a multitude of sins. Happy birthday, Olivia. I love you. Daddy loves you. Daddy loves you. 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

0: Rob G said he just got a PhD from somebody that was just giving PDHs out. PhDs out, some university. I'll talk about that later in the show, though. Magic 102.1 with R&B Liz. How can I be of your services today?
1: Hello, did I win all the tickets?
0: Can you wait till 4:08?
1: Oh, man,
0: God, no, I'm really starting off rough here today. I'll give you more details on how you can score at 220 on Magic 102.1, October, London.

0: Like, literally, if the song went off right now, I could take a small break and come back and play that song again. And I'm not going to do it because I don't want y'all to get mad at me. I'm just letting you know I can hear the song all day. I know that's supposed to be the song the ladies supposed to love. I know the ladies love it. They adore it. But I can't get enough of that song. That's what I like about working here at Magic 102.1. I get a chance to play all these incredible classics, man. And I love it, man. A lot of these songs I can hear all day long. Don't let me get a little Mark Morrison in the mix. I can literally listen to that all day long. I don't want y'all to get mad at me, though, so I fight the urge every time. Like I'm fighting the urge to play this Candy Rain one more time. It's raining outside. I'm supposed to go with Candy Rain one more again. I'll do a whole hour of it, but then y'all get mad at me. Then why don't you throw, I saw you walking in the rain, little Orange Juice Jones in there. I've been like, you right, let me play that one too. Next thing you know, we'd have had a rain mix. No, I'm not doing it, son. See, this is what happened when Rob G sit in the studio and you're playing too much. All right, my Magic 102.1 family. Here's what I do want to ask you since, Rob, you're in here. I earlier said something about Chris Brown having a PhD. A PhD in what?
1: It's in the arts. It's a arts honorary degree from Harvard Christian University.
0: So he didn't go to the school. They were like, hey, Chris, we like you so much. Take one of these.
1: Maybe. Okay. Maybe. I don't
0: know. Listen, let me talk to some universities. Let me cut this music down so y'all can hear me. Any university, TSUs, TSU, I'll take a PhD too. Yeah, ATU. I will take honoraries all day long.
2: You got two of them, pass those out.
0: I'm just saying. I've been this, just give me an old guy working on the radio a lot of years, PhD. Got to be something in the program.
2: Yeah, gotta be something.
0: Now, I've gone to school.
2: Visual arts.
0: Look, I have a degree, so that makes it halfway okay.
2: Yeah.
0: You're not just giving it to, you know, well, first of all, Chris Brown. What, does Chris ever go to school?
2: No.
0: Y'all can give me at least, come on now, an honorary something. A homeboy degree. Like, you've been in the marketplace 30 years degree. So give me something.
2: Dear Hatter, you did that degree.
0: I'll accept it. I'm just letting you know. All right, I stop. Here's the deal. I got this for you today. Key Sweat, Joe, Drew Hill, Genuine Cut Close. Saturday, June 6th at the Toyota Center. Yes, you're going to have to play Mad Black Trivia. Don't be mad. It's Black History. You should know all of this. I should be asking no question that you don't know, Rob G.
2: All?
0: All.
2: Man, there's... You got me on one of the master questions the other day,
0: listen,
2: man.
0: Here's one of my questions. I'm going to ask this same question later today.
2: Okay.
0: What singer went viral in October of 2024 when each of his three girlfriends' IG profile pictures showed them kissing him? Usher, Ne-Yo, Trey Songz, R. Kelly. Oh, hold us up. You know it ain't R. Kelly. He has not been. Okay, y'all That's know right. why. Trey right. Songz, you know it ain't him because, you know, he gets in a lot of trouble. Anyway, I'm sorry, Trey. No disrespect. Usher.
2: Possible.
0: It's possible.
2: Possible.
0: But you ain't never seen him with three ladies that's his girlfriends either.
2: At the same
0: he don't
2: time.
0: Get down like that.
2: No.
0: But there's another guy, he's letting you know now. He is out there fornicating on a whole nother level.
2: Yes. And it's easily Ne-Yo. Very well could be Nick Cannon. But
0: see, only the names on the list.
2: Only on
0: what
2: the
0: you're
2: list.
0: Doing right now is called dry snitching. We don't do that on the program. We do not dry snitch.
2: Everybody knew that.
0: Every now and again I might, but still for the most part. So anyway, you'll get questions like that. This is not hard. This
2: All
0: is
2: right. not hard.
0: 408, just correctly answer 5 Black History questions, 60 seconds on the clock. You can do that, okay? Yes, call a little before 408. I'll be honest there, okay? My other thing that I want to get into, and you know we love to do a daily dilemma. Today it's a question that somebody else pondered, a young brother who makes a lot of money. And so he went to social media because that's where you go whenever you have a question and dilemma in your life. And I love y'all for that. Please don't stop doing it because I won't have a show if you stop. But anyway, this guy earns $200,000 a year and he's trying to figure out how much his lady should pay in rent. So here's his dilemma. He says, I make $200,000 a year. She makes $40,000. Okay. That means together they make $240,000.
2: Right.
0: He says, how should we split our $3,000 rent? Stop. Don't even answer, Rob. I don't want to hear from you.
2: No,
0: it's not for you to answer.
2: I don't want to put nothing out there. You come back to me on a boomerang. I'm just going to make guttural
0: sounds.
2: I remember
0: you was on a radio a couple of years ago, and you said on Hatter Show that you should just pay all of the bill.
2: Nah. Yeah. Nope.
0: You don't want that? Okay. So that's the question for today. brother is asking you all, how much should he split on a $3,000 per month rent?
2: First of all, he makes
0: $200,000 a year.
2: And she makes
0: $40,000 per year.
2: Okay.
0: And he wants to know how they should split the $3,000 per month rent.
2: Again, just guttural sounds.
0: And here's my last thing on that. First of all, $3,000 on rent. First of all, go get a house.
2: Yeah,
0: if you're gonna pay $3,000.
2: That's where rent's going for nowadays, man.
0: For an apartment.
2: Oh, yeah, man. Like, you know, 2-bedroom, 2-bath, something like that.
0: Three?
2: Yeah, I mean,
0: or at least a nice little $2,200, something like that. Yeah, that's a lot, y'all.
2: That's a lot of money.
0: It's a crazy. We live in crazy times. Anyway, get off all that. I just need an answer for this brother right here. Obviously, he's doing well. She's earning. How would we split that $3,000? 713-621-1021. Once again, 713-621-1021. What would you tell this brother? It's Magic 102.1. Amber Mostyn, isn't it time to salute the dads in our life again?
3: You mean Mostyn Law's 5K for Father's Day giveaway? Should we bring that back, Hada?
0: Absolutely.
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0: 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You say what?
1: First, that's a conversation that they should have had before they got the place. And then the question is, did he have the place before she moved in? Why can't he pay rent and she pay it like the other house bills?
0: We'll talk about it some more coming up at 2:48 right now. New music from St. Harrison. This is Bad on Magic 102.1. So you

0: It's the perfect song as we get into today's Daily Dilemma on Magic 102.1. Before I go there, though, today I did a broadcast. I was live over there on OST, 3607 OST at Mint Dentistry. I want to shout out to the cool cats that came out at the Hollywood Cutting Shop, man, Barbershop, man. They came out there, just some really cool cats, man. I promised I would shout them out, man. So TC, what's up? Gene, what's up? Gary, what's up, man? Just very cool cats, man. I appreciate y'all solidarity with the brother when he was over there. Now, I'm going to get back into my Daily Dilemma. I promise y'all. Today's an interesting one. I went to social media again because this is where a lot of these people take their personal business. And I appreciate that because I wouldn't have had nothing else to talk about today if they didn't go to social media with this dilemma. So basically, the brother says this. I make $200,000 a year. She makes $40,000 a year. How should we split our $3,000 rent?
1: Did you say split? I don't think you said split. I think that's a joke.
0: Listen, man, listen. Hold on. You said you don't think. I said split. So I'm going to read it again. He said he made $200. He said she made $40. He said how much should we split our $3,000 per month rent?
1: We're not splitting nothing. You're going to be living there by yourself.
0: Wait. What you mean we ain't splitting nothing? What you mean?
1: We not splitting
0: nothing. Oh, you think he's supposed to pay all of it?
1: We were together or not. If he made 19 and she made 40, he should still be paying it.
0: Oh, Lord. Okay.
1: As long as she's loving, maybe cooking, maybe cleaning, and doing those things, and, you know, as a partner, we are edifying each other in some kind of way, you're out-earning me by how much? Like $160,000. Come on. We're not splitting anything. Banana split, but we're not splitting nothing else.
0: All right, strong, positive black woman.
1: All right, thank you.
0: All right, so the deal is today with this Daily Dilemma. If a man makes $200,000, his girl makes $40,000, he wants to know how he should split their $3,000 rent, and he needs your advice at 713-621-1021. That's our Daily Dilemma today on Magic 102.1.
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2: 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You go to social media so we can deal with it for you, even though you should probably be going to her, big player. But anyway, since you did it this way, we rolling with it. He says he makes $200,000 a year. She makes $40,000 a year. How should he split that $3,000 rent with this young lady?
3: Yes, sir. Since she's making about 20% of that $3,000, she can pay about $600 a month. Then whatever's left for the electricity, she can just pay the difference of that. I think that's fair.
2: My brother here believes that it's fair for her to pay a portion. You agree or disagree? How should they split that $3,000 per month rent? 713-621-1021. We'll talk about it some more. Coming up at 3:20 right now, the new one from Victoria Monet is called Let Me on Magic 102.1.

0: Rub you the right way. Little Johnny Gill on Magic 102.1 with R&B Lives. Today's dilemma, a man says, I make $200,000. My girl makes $40,000. How much should we split on our $3,000 per month rent? First, we got to find a new place to stay if we just paying rent. But that's another dilemma for a whole nother day. What you got for me?
1: Yes, may I have him?
0: Yes, ma'am.
1: It's going to be up to him. Out of that $500 I'm going to give him for all my contribution, for all the bills for the house, what percentage he going to take out for the rent?
0: Let me be clear. Your contribution is $500?
1: For the whole house. And whatever percentage he take out for the rent, that's going to be on him. All my bills is going to be in that $500 I'm going to give him for the household. That's it.
0: Wow.
1: Whatever percentage he take out for the rent, that's how much he going to put towards the rent. That's going to be my part.
0: I'm going to save $500 on rent from you. We're going to leave it there.
1: Okay, all right.
0: All right, baby girl.
1: All right, okay, bye.
0: Magic 102.1, what you say, bro?
2: Yeah, man, I wanted to say he has to make her pay something, Hattie. He made the majority of the money, but if the shoe was on the other foot, ain't no way in the world she gonna let that brother not pay no rent. So I say let her pay the light bill, the cable bill, and maybe the grocery, and move on.
0: Would $500 be enough? I'm just asking for a friend. Say it. No. Don't say nothing. Your laugh said it all. I appreciate your comment, brother.
2: Right.
0: Take care, big brother. Amber Mostyn, isn't it time to salute the dads in our life again?
3: You mean Mostyn Law's 5K for Father's Day giveaway? Should we bring that back, Hattie?
0: Absolutely.
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31: Still got some road construction right now in Tomball on Highway 99 westbound as you make your way between 2920 and going to Glenlock Forest Drive. Expect a 9 to 10 minute delay with stop and go traffic backed up all the way to Kirkendall Road. Another accident has two right lanes blocked off on the Southwest Freeway southbound as you make your way towards Fountain View. Looks like a 2 to 3 minute delay to get through that with a little bit of stop and go traffic also backed up from the West Loop. 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

0: 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His girl makes $40,000 a year, and he wants to know how they should split their $3,000 a month rent.
1: He must not be raised with no daddy, not no real daddy, because why would he want her to even pay no rent in the first place? She's supposed to be the man of the house. She could pay the light bill, the internet, buy the groceries, that kind of stuff like that. But as a man, you're supposed to take care of the bills of the house. She just may need to find her another man.
0: Oops. All right. We'll talk about this some more coming up at 3:48. 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

0: My Magic 102.1 Daily Dilemma is about a question that a fella asked about his live-in girlfriend. He makes $200,000. She makes $40,000. He wants to know how should they split their $3,000 per month rent.
1: I got the perfect solution. First of all, our men got to start being men. Grandpa wouldn't let grandma pay for nothing. And see, we got to change our vernacular. Whatever I'm making, that's her money too. We always talking about we're a whole man. Well, a whole man pays for everything. I'm not going to have somebody with my daughter worrying about, I hope he's taking good care of her. The man's supposed to lead. He's supposed to lead. It ain't her money. It ain't your money. It's both of y'all money. I would tell women, don't be getting with these men if they always talk about they going to provide and protect. That's part of it. And you don't lead with your wallet. You lead with your mind. And then what the woman does, whatever she make, I wouldn't give a damn if she making $20,000. Because whatever you bring to that house, she going to multiply that. That's how it's supposed to be. You don't get with no woman and you start pocket counting how much she make and who better educated and all that other stuff. Because you ain't going to make it. What happens is, if you don't get that stuff straightened out, you're going to wind up getting a divorce. And then you're going to pregnant and all that other stuff. And then she going to become what you call a baby mother opposed to your wife. And that's the problem in our community. We producing too many children's parents opposed to husbands and wives. We got to change that. That's why we so behind in our community. Men always talking about what we going to do or what we not going to do, and then what the woman going to bring to the table. Hell, she is the table. And I guarantee you, if that was a white woman, he wouldn't be talking about what she make and what she doing. Black love has to be a priority, and it starts with the men. And when we meet these women, we got to start having these neck up conversations, not the waist down.
0: Brother teaching right there, not preaching. Now, who's speaking your name in rooms you haven't entered yet? Today, 526 on Magic 102.1, I'm the Mad Hatter. I have my new feature called Dropping Jewels with the Mad Hatter, and why you need your own personal board of directors that work for you. Stop hustling solo. You got to learn the key people you need in your corner to level up your career. That happened at 526. 408 is Mad Black Trivia Time, where you correctly answer 5 Black History questions in 60 seconds. I give you 4 multiple choice. If you're successful, Key Sweat, Joe, Drew Hill, Genuine Cut Close tickets are yours. 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
5: Looking at the KDE freeway eastbound as you approach TC Jester, we do have two right lanes still blocked off for an accident, causing a 6 to 8 minute headache. Stop and go traffic currently backed up at the West Loop and Post Oak. As you make your way on the West Loop southbound, approaching Bissonnette and Fornis, it looks like two left lanes also blocked off there. This, however, is going to be a 20 to 25 minute delay. A lot of stop and go traffic going to be backed up all the way to the KDE freeway. Looks like some good news coming off South Freeway northbound. That entrance ramp coming from airport did reopen a few minutes ago, so nothing too serious to get through that. This is for the driven. For those ready to do the thing, register for fall and start your career at lonestar.edu/do the thing. That's lonestar.edu/do the thing. 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
1: what's going on? You ready to play a little Mad Black trivia on Magic 102.1?
0: Well, I wish I could. I just won Cat Williams tickets, but I wanted to chime in on the Daily Dilemma.
1: Well, I appreciate you calling on the Daily Dilemma, but you know, you can win a prize here every 30 days. So let us clarify that first. That Cat Williams sounded like it was a good number of weeks ago.
0: Could have been.
1: So you're probably good to go. But go ahead and chime in, and then I'm going to still play Mad Black trivia with you because I know you're good at it. And for anybody that missed the Daily Dilemma today, it was about a young fella who said he makes $200,000, his girl makes $40,000, and he wanted to know how they should split their $3,000 per month rent.
0: Okay, all right, sounds good.
1: All right, what'd you want to say? Go ahead.
0: The dilemma is really not about who's going to pay $3,000 rent. The dilemma is how do you have $240,000 coming into the home and you're paying rent and not only rent? That's the dilemma.
1: Well, you know, I'm going to try to hold on to that one for another day, child.
0: Ooh. You paying rent, Nicky?
1: That's a lot. That's a lot. But some people, you know, maybe that's the life they want to live, though.
0: I'm sorry. That's called ignorance.
1: Don't be like that.
0: That's why we don't own nothing now.
1: Oh, Lord. She done changed the contents of the show, y'all. I'm sorry.
0: Sorry. I have to call it what it is. And then mama said, call it spade a spade. Okay.
1: But let's play the game. Let's play Mad Black Trivia anyway. Let me see what you're doing today.
0: Okay, let's see what we got.
1: Now, for those don't know what it is, Mad Black Trivia, you correctly answer 5 Black History questions in 60 seconds. I give you 4 multiple choice. If you know it, person can blurt out. If not, they can pass along to the next question. It's all Black History questions, and you should know these. So if you're ready, I'm ready.
0: All right, let's see it.
1: All right, let's do it. What singer went viral in October of 2024 when each of his 3 girlfriends' IG profile pictures showed them kissing him? Usher, Neo, Trey Songz, R. Kelly.
0: Trey Songz.
1: Try again. Usher, Neo, R. Kelly.
0: R. Kelly.
1: Come on now. Usher, Neo.
0: Usher.
1: No, girl, come on.
0: Neo.
1: Thank you. What founder of the company behind the Super

0: Silver Soaker and Nerf guns won $73 million.
1: Lonnie Johnson.
0: There you go. What does it mean if someone says, I'm about to get my grub on? They're going to work. They're about to eat. Starting the party.
1: They about to eat.
0: According to the 2026 Forbes 400 list of wealthiest Americans, who's the wealthiest hip-hop star? Jay-Z, Kanye West, Andre 3000, Drake.
1: Jay-Z.
0: Is the correct answer. In an interview from 1971 with Nikki Giovanni, which author explained how racism influences black people's self-worth? James Baldwin, Toni Morrison, Zora Neale Hurston, none of the above.
1: Toni Morrison.
0: Try again. James Baldwin, Zora Neale, none of the
1: above. Baldwin.
0: Baldwin is the correct answer. Girl, you make me sick.
1: I can't do it. I look, you know.
0: There you go. Not only was she talking about all of us that don't know about our finances, then she got the nerve to come around here and went on Mad Black Trivia. Lord, Lord, Lord. There you go.
1: Well, you know. You know what a Jada got to do.
0: Oh,
1: Jada
0: my goodness. I know she didn't. You know I'm going to be talking about them sororities and fraternities next week. That's going to be next week's show. I got a good one for you on
1: and
0: that
1: I'll
0: one.
1: Be listening.
0: I know you will. You're going to call in on that one. But in the meantime, you got some tickets to see Keith Sweat, Joe, Drew Hill, Genuine Cut Close, Saturday, June 6th at the Toyota Center. Girl, go there and have yourself a ball here.
1: Oh, thank you.
0: You are very, very welcome. I appreciate you listening all the time. Just tell me where R&B lives and the station that hooked you up.
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1: You mean Mostyn Law's 5K for Father's Day giveaway? Should we bring that back, Hannah?
0: Absolutely.
1: Okay, then let's do it.
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0: 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I want you all to be able to play Mad Black Trivia, okay? Got a winner early today. Not only did she comment on the daily dilemma of us talking about the kid that makes $200,000 and his lady only makes $40,000 and he wanted to know how he should split their $3,000 per month rent. But remember, you can play Mad Black Trivia tomorrow. Usually start at 4:08 and it lasts for a little bit, but we got a winner. I didn't know that she was going to call in for the dilemma and win. That don't usually happen. But tomorrow you'll get a chance. If you never played, just remember, correctly answer 5 Black History questions, 60 seconds on the clock, 4 multiple choice. You can do it tomorrow. I'll play again for Keith Sweat tickets, Joe Drehill, Genuine Cut Close, Saturday, June 6th. They're at the Toyota Center. And I need you to do me a favor. No matter where you are in the city, at 5:26, make sure your radio's on. I do something called Dropping Jewels with the Mad Hatter. Today is the Work Life Wednesday edition. And talent doesn't get you noticed all the time. Advocacy gets the promotions. I want you to catch it today, 5:26, as I break down the power of mentors, sponsors, and real supporters who can help move your career forward. Don't miss this Work Life Wednesday gem, 5:26 today. And if you missed the Daily Dilemma, it's about a guy who makes $200,000 a year. His girl makes $40,000 a year, and he wants to know how they should split their $3,000 per month rent.
6: I want to agree with the person. Why are they in an apartment that costs $3,000 when they can get a nice-sized house that costs cheaper than that? And then the next thing, if he's making $200,000 and she's making $40,000, that ratio is not somewhat equal. He needs to pay the bills right now and send her back school so she can elevate the household income and they can be equal participants in paying the bills, or he pays a majority of the bills and she pays some of them and elevate their income in the home and their lifestyle.
0: All right, man makes $200,000, woman makes $40,000 a year. How should they split $3,000 in rent? We'll talk about it some more. Get your response at 713-621-1021.
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0: 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His girl makes $40,000. He wants to know how should they split their $3,000 per month rent.
1: 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Water, utility, you know what I'm saying? Stuff like that. 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
0: Fella wants to know how he should split his $3,000 rent with his girlfriend that makes $40,000 per year. He makes $200,000. 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

0: Summer Walker with Heart of a Woman on Magic 102.1. And did you know your network can open doors your talent alone can't? Today at 5:26, Dropping Jewels with the Mad Hatter is back with Work Life Wednesday. And today I'm dropping the blueprint on building a personal board of directors to help you fast track your success. Stop trying to do it all alone. 5:26, I'll give you the rundown. But our current daily dilemma deals with a fella making $200,000 per year. His girl makes $40,000 per year. He wants to know how they should split their $3,000 per month rent.
1: Now, number one, this guy is with the wrong person. He'd be worried about how much she's making. He wants her to split rent. He's supposed to pay that by himself. She's supposed to pick up the rest of the bills that don't exceed what she has as a budget. She's with the wrong person, because if you got a man that's worried about how much money he got to split with you to pay the bills, you ain't got nobody that's loving you. So this is two oddballs that ain't got nothing to do with each other. That's serious business. If money is a problem, you ain't got no business being with her.
0: Appreciate that, bro. Magic 102.1. Go ahead with your thoughts.
2: Hey, man, how are you? This is Tanja B. Yes, hey. I have a comment on your dilemma.
0: Yes, ma'am.
2: Go on, get it. How you doing
0: today? I'm good, baby girl. Thank you for asking. How you doing?
2: I'm good, man. I can't complain.
0: Don't complain.
2: I'm going to say my answer to that dilemma, to that brother. First of all, he should have known. He already know that lady broke. She don't got no money. $40,000 a year, she's barely getting by. So if it was me in that relationship, I'd be like, look, I could take care of the household stuff. You know, I could take care of the lights, the gas, the water. First of all, I wouldn't even much be in that house, $3,000 for rent. That's first. But things are expensive. But I'll see, that's just too expensive. That's a house note. But anyway, I would just pay the utility bills, take care of the household, he pay the rent. I think that's how you should do it.
0: All right.
2: Have a government, Hannah, from Beat Angie B.
0: Thank you, Miss Angie B.
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9: Lots of things happening right now. As you make your way on the West Loop, it looks like southbound side approaching Bissonnette Street in Fornes. You got a 30 to 35 minute delay. A big accident involving an 18-wheeler has two left lanes blocked off. Lots of stop-go traffic back to Poway to Katy Freeway. Going to be hanging out for the next little bit. We're still waiting on a wrecker to get to the area. Another accident on the North Freeway southbound approaching Airtex currently has a left lane blocked off with a 6 to 8 minute delay. Stop-go traffic right now backed up all the way to Cypress Station. 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

0: 102.1. And have you ever wondered who's speaking your name in rooms that you haven't even entered yet? Today at 5:26, the Mad Hatter is dropping jewels on you once again on Work Life Wednesday. And you'll find out why you need your own personal board of directors. Need you to stop hustling solo and learn the key people you need to have in your corner so you can level up that career. 5:26, dropping jewels with the Mad Hatter is going on right now. My daily dilemma, where we're talking about a young fellow who's making $200,000 a year. His girl makes $40,000 a year. And he went to social media asking folks how he should split their $3,000 per month rent. Because where else do you take a situation like this? To the other person? No! Take it to social media and you ask everybody else and put them in your business.
1: I'm sure when they got the rent payment, it was based on his income because she couldn't qualify for that on her own. And he knew she made $40,000. So maybe she could just pay the electricity and food, but she definitely should cover the bulk of that because he can afford it. And he knew how much she made, so he must be okay with that. So he must just be coming on here just because other ladies normally come on and ask that question. Because I tried to get on here last week about the guy that made the $250 and the lady with the student loan.
0: You want to go back to last
1: week? I couldn't get in. Yeah, that's comparison right there. Now
0: he just wanted, okay, for those that weren't there last week, let me go back. And by the way, I can tell you, listen, so thank you so much for listening to the show every day. So let me break down that daily dilemma from last week. A young lady had called into one of those money talk shows because her living boyfriend refused to propose to her until she paid off her $90,000 in student loan debt, and he made about $250,000 a year.
1: Now, I did hear all of this,
0: yes,
1: and
0: ma'am.
1: I wanted to call in because a couple of months ago, you had another couple on here.
0: Lord have mercy, she going over
1: there. Her husband left. Her husband left because she put him on social media. So I want to tell the young lady that has the man is making $250,000. Girls, sit down somewhere. That's hard to find. She said he was a nice guy.
0: Everything is good, but he wanted her to pay down on the debt. Okay. Feel like we're doing a Mad Hatter Show yearly recap right now, but what would you do in this situation with the guy that wants to split the $3,000 in rent?
1: She should only have to pay the utilities and stuff. She only makes, a third of what he makes. And if they break up, he can still afford the rent. He can carry it, and he should be proud of that. But that's three different scenarios. Where are you finding these? Because that's my next question.
0: I just open up social media, and usually it just pops right up for me. Maybe because now the algorithm knows what I'm looking for.
1: But look, can you see them? Do they have photos?
0: You know what? That's a good question. Most of the stories that I talk about on the air, I always post on my social media, The Real Mad Hatter. Always, when you hear me say that there's a poll, that means it's on the Magic 102.1 Instagram poll. And I usually write or give a more detailed explanation of the story when I write articles on the My Houston Magic website as well. So either way, for the people who really want to get more into the story, you can go there and read about it. And usually on

0: social medias, I post a picture about whatever I'm reading or talking about. Usually, if you hear me saying those things, that's a cue to let you know that you can find those stories in those places.
1: So my last comment, the one that called in with the man with the $250,000, she sounded Caucasian.
0: On this show, we are colorblind. I'm like that old school song, Rapper's Delight. I'll talk about you if you're red, white, red, brown, purple, or yellow. Republican, male, female, straight, gay, I'll talk about you. Because if you can't talk on the Manhattan show, where can you talk? But here, we can all express ourselves on these dilemmas that people deal with. That's what makes it beautiful.
1: Well, my comment is, if he's happy with her making $40,000 and she makes him happy, to keep a happy home, he needs to pay the bills. He can afford it. It's not hurting him. Okay, my final word is pay it. He needs to pay it. Thanks.
0: All right, take care. Amber Mostyn, isn't it time to salute the dads in our life again?
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9: Still got that problem right now on the left lane of 45 North Freeway, southbound approaching AirTex with an 8 to 10 minute delay. Lots of stop-and-go traffic right now backed up all the way to 1960. And then as you make your way on Highway 90 eastbound just past San Jacinto River, it looks like they have that completely shut down. Be on the lookout for a 30 to 35 minute delay. Stop traffic is going to be backed up all the way to Miller Road number 2. Now back to the Mad Hatter Show on Magic 102.1, where R&B lives.
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13: In my four-cornered room, staring at candles. 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

0: 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Where grown folks get game, not gimmicks. Right here. 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
1: 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Stop trying to do your career solo, man. I know you try. I've been there. I tried to do everything myself. But you got to build your board. This is where I lacked, and this is where you need to succeed. Your future is built in conversations you're not even in yet. So make sure whatever you do, you're building your personal board of directors.
0: It's the Mad Hatter Show. Are you ready? In the mix with DJ Steve Nice. That's the Lit Mix. Let's go. 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

0: 1.1 Daily Dilemma today. A man makes $200,000, his woman makes $40,000. How should they split that $3,000 rent is his question.
1: First of all, man, depending on the relationship with the two individuals, but if you're living with her, man, just have her pay those utilities and the food and call it a day. You're putting yourself in a bind, and then you're going to have to give her back money because she's going to need money if you're taking money from her.
0: That's the Daily Dilemma today. After Steve Nice wraps up the That's the Lick Mix, we'll talk about it some more at 548 on Magic 102.1. And now some classic LL Cool J.

0: Want to say thanks to Steve Nice for hooking us up with the That's the Lick mix, getting us through our traffic. He does it every day. Make sure you are tuned in the 5 o'clock hour as he gets us through our traffic. By the way, Steve Nice will do your party too. Just hit him up on Instagram at DJ Steve Nice. My daily dilemma today was about a man who earns $200,000. His girl makes $40,000, and he wanted to know how he should split their $300,000 rent per month.
1: Yeah, hell, I ain't with that half mess. I'm from the old school, because ain't none of my brothers ever went half on their significant others. Well, their wives. They don't even supposed to be living together if they ain't married. But if he happened to go that route, I think they should go by percentages, because he makes way more than her.
0: One brother seems to be a little appalled that this brother is even asking how he gonna split his $3,000 rent. What is he saying? I'll let you hear his thoughts coming up in 6.5 minutes on Magic 102.1.
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25: We do still have an accident being reported right now on the southbound side of East Texas Freeway approaching Gulf Freeway. It looks like that should be cleaning up the next few minutes. Expect a 4 to 5 minute delay backed up to the East Freeway. It looks like an accident did clear also on the West Loop southbound approaching Bissonnette and Fornes. Still going to see a 10 to 12 minute delay with slow traffic back to Katy Freeway and Old Katy Road. And then that mattress is still partially blocking off the HOV lane on 45 southbound as you make your way towards 1488. Now back to the Mad Hatter Show on Magic 102.1, where R&B lives.
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1: 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He earns $200,000, his girl earns $40,000, and he wanted to know on social media, where else do you go with these questions to find out how he should split that $3,000 rent with her?
2: A woman that's living with a man should never have to worry about where she lay her head. 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And my question is, well, why is he with her? You had $200,000, she had $40,000. Why are you with her? Do you love the girl? I mean, what is she doing? It's something going on. I don't get it.
1: Maybe you agree, maybe you disagree. The man makes $200,000, his girl makes $40,000. He wants to know how to split their $3,000 rent. 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

0: 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The limit today is about a fella. He earns $200,000. His girl earns $40,000. And he wanted to know on social media, where else do you go with these questions to find out how he should split that $3,000 rent with her?
1: I have two problems with that. One is when you use the word they or we. We and they don't have a separate thing to me. When it's we or they, that's describing the whole household. When you say they make $250,000 a year, well, that's they. There's no splitting on a they. And number two is, why, if you're making that much money, why are you paying rent? You should be paying a house payment. I don't understand the problem there. That's what my thoughts are.
0: A fella makes $200,000, his woman makes $40,000, and he wants to know how they should split their $3,000 rent. I'll get your thoughts coming up at 6:20 on Magic 102.1.

0: When I Wanna Sex You Up. I said that like the movie just came out. That movie was 1991. Anyway, classic song on Magic 102.1. My daily dilemma for you today: a man earns $200,000 a year. His woman makes $40,000 a year. He went to social media and asked, how should they split their $3,000 per month rent?
1: I'm going to make sure they know, but it's Mr. Outlaw, because what I'm going to say is
0: it's going to be outlawish. We get it. It's going to be outlawish. Go on then.
1: Hey, it's all right to go 50-50. You know, it ain't nothing wrong with 50-50. I tell you that, you know. Because some women don't know how to budget. Some men don't know how to budget. But it's all right for that man to pay that whole mortgage bill. You know, you pay the cost to be the boss. You know, because if it was the other way around, then women will be saying this and that. So to each his own household. But in my household, if I'm the breadwinner, I'm going to go on and pay the cost to be the boss. I ain't going to hold back. But I tell you one thing. When I snap that finger, she better be ready.
0: Oh, Outlaw, you was going good.
1: All right, man.
0: See, we got to the end. Now they're going to be calling about the Outlaw. I appreciate you, Outlaw.
1: All right.
0: Take care. Outlaw being an outlaw. Magic 102.1. Yes, ma'am.
2: I feel like a lot of people are missing the big picture here. First of all, if he's making $200,000 a year, why is he paying rent? He needs to get a mortgage. He needs to stop giving his money away. And as far as the whole situation, it's very similar to my lifestyle. My husband wastes way more money than me. And the only bill I pay is half of my car note, and that's the car that I choose to drive. He pays the mortgage, the lights, the water, the gas, the HOA, the internet, pest control, you name it, he pays it. What I do is take care of the house, and I have taken care of our kids from birth. So I don't understand what it is that he's expecting from her, but while he's paying rent and giving his money away, that's a totally different story.
0: Yes,
2: and
0: ma'am.
2: You did a whole story about these kids not eating at school.
0: Yes, ma'am, that was a daily dilemma from a couple of weeks back.
2: They blamed it on the government. They blamed it on the school system. Not one person blamed it on the parent. What did the parents do when Ray Ray came home and told you he didn't eat lunch today? So some of these situations, I don't feel that people are getting the big picture. They're just looking at it on the surface. There is no way a well-educated man should be giving his money away paying rent if that's what he's making every year. No tax credit, no nothing.
0: Whoa, she mad. $200,000 is what he makes. $40,000 a year what he makes together. That's $240,000. That's $250,000 between the two of them. That's a whole nother daily dilemma, though. Anyway, he wanted to know how they should split their $3,000 in rent. And he took this question to social media. We'll hear your answer coming up at 6:35 on Magic 102.1. Amber Mostyn, isn't it time to salute the dads in our life again?
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0: Hold on Magic 102.1. And a guy goes to social media and asks the question and reveals that he makes 200K a year. His woman makes 40K, and he wanted us to answer for him how he should split his $3,000 per month in rent with her.
1: Jay, look at that. This little daddy, man, for my son. I don't understand what kind of men we had today. I would say to that young lady to just try to do better and go on, move on, because a man look at the bills as he is anyway. So all that split, so he's, you know, they might not really supposed to be together. If it's about money, then it ain't really to be.
0: Little daddy says one thing about this situation: if it's about money, they probably ain't supposed to be together. And here's one

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2: Have you ever met a girl that you tried to date, but a year to make love, she wanted you to wait?

0: Olivia Dean with Man I Need on Magic 102.1. I went to social media like I usually do to get this daily dilemma where a fella posed a question about his money. He makes $200K. She makes a mere $40K. He wanted to know how they should split their $3,000 in rent per month.
1: So you take both of their income, say if it's $200,000 plus the $40, that makes it $240. So you put $40 over the $240 and $200,000 over the $240, and that you come up with a percentage. And that is equitable based on what they earn. Based on their salaries, that's fair and equitable across the board. That way, each are contributors to the relationship based on what they earn.
0: Thank you, man. What do you want to say about this situationship?
2: I think that it depends on the relationship. If they're a roommate, oh, yeah, you know. But if it's not, you know, I think she could take on some of the other bills and not have to, you know, that would help the household regardless. You know, you bring your 100% and she brings her 100%. But thank you, first time caller. Thank you.
0: Thank you, first time caller. Appreciate you. Magic 102.1.
3: Yes, sir. This is Reese Cake. So I'm going to say this because I'm one of the people that make around $200K. If you make more money than your partner, it is rightfully so that you pay the majority of the bills. How can you ask somebody who's making $40,000, and I work in human resources, so that's about $1,600, $1,700 every 2 weeks to pay for half of the mortgage. Now, if they do pay half of the mortgage, that's fine. Then you can take care of the utilities or the groceries and things of that nature. If you want a person that makes as much as you, then go find that. But it's unrealistic to be making $200,000 and you're asking somebody who makes $40,000 to go half on the bills. It's just silly as all get out. So I don't think that's right. It sounds dumb. And whether it's a male or a female, because me as being a woman, I'm going to take on the majority of those bills because I make more money. So that's just causing room for catastrophe if you're asking somebody who makes $150,000 almost $1,000 less to pay the same amount as you. That's just silly. So that's my take.
0: Now you married, but you think there's a lot of single ladies out there making $200K. I'm just curious.
3: Yes, it's plenty of women, you know, especially in HR, recruiting, it's plenty of us that are making that kind of money,
0: all
3: you
0: right
3: know, at
0: now.
3: The end of the day. And then there's brothers out here that's not making that money who will be making that money sooner or later. Stick around with that individual and you might see, they might shock you.
0: Mm, all right. And we learned a lesson okay. Before she hung up the phone. I appreciate
3: there you.
0: You.
3: Yes, sir. Reese Cakes in the building. Yes, all right, bye-bye.
0: And I appreciate you guys getting on today's Daily Dilemma. Every day at 2:20, I start on Real Talk on Relationships, Social Issues, and so much more. 408 is Mad Black Trivia, where you test your black history knowledge and win big prizes like Key Sweat tickets. 526, dropping jewels with the Mad Hatter. 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And Steve Nice gets into the That's the Lick mix right after that. So make sure you're getting your daily dose of the Mad Hatter Show. Make sure you tell your friends to tap in with me. I sure would appreciate it, okay? 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
8: 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So get away from that unfortunate bill and get to Verizon. Run, ride, canoe, whatever you got to do, just get there. 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